Don't cry, do whatever makes you comfortable. I'm tired too. There's nothing left to say. Let's call it truce. Cause I don't really wanna go to bed like this. I'm so sorry.

0: We should record. You got that? I need to sample this audio.
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